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Evil Walks, The Fire, off their record Our Time Is Now, which was released back in January and available from iTunes. We also heard the Choir Boys' Seven Deadly Sins off their new record Amazing Disgrace, easily one of their best albums in years. They'll spend the rest of the month in Spain playing shows before heading back to the UK. On May 14th, they'll launch a new Unplugged tour, and that will keep the band occupied until Rock and Bike Fest July 11th and SOS Festival on July 12th. Mother is the name of the latest record from Australia's Electric Mary, and this is The Way You Make You Feel on Hard Rock Nights.

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They'll be out touring to support the album all through the summer. We also heard Sharpie from Snoo, and it's the latest off their album, You've Got Some Nerve, Metal Church, Dream Theater, and the debut of Sweet Oblivion next

Hey, you may think I'm joking, but I think that is the best piece of music Jeff Tate has released since 1994. It's called True Colors. The project is Sweet Oblivion, and the self-titled debut will be released June 14th through Frontiers Music, but you can pre-order the album from iTunes now. Here's Paralyzed from Dream Theater on Hard Rock Nights.

0: Metal Church by the Numbers, off their record Damned If You Do. I know I've told you guys this 1,000 times, but I really love that record. Wings Rock before that with Light Years from The Verdict. 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

0: We wrap up Classics at Rock with Cinderella, The More Things Change from 1990's Heartbreak Station. Tom Kiefer has been working on the follow-up to his solo debut, The Way Life Goes, but he has a few live dates scheduled throughout the summer and fall, especially August, where he has shows scheduled for the whole month. He starts off in Glendale, Pennsylvania, August 2nd, and works his way across the U.S. until he ends up at The Cave in Big Bear Lake, California, on August 31st. You can find all of his stops and dates at TomKiefer.com.
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From 2003's Tattoos and Alibis, Ricky Warwick, Mysterioso. He has signed a new solo deal with Nuclear Blast and already started working on his next record, When Life Was Fast and Hard. The record will be produced by ex-Buck Cherry Keith Nelson, who will play on the record, along with Robbie Crane and Xavier Muriel. No release date announced yet, but I'm sure it'll come as we get a little further down the road. Remember, you can always get in touch with me on Facebook and Twitter. 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Born to Fly is Jetboy's first effort in almost 10 years, but I think it was worth the wait. It's one of my favorite records to come out this year. I'm leaving you this week with The Way That You Move Me. I'm Brian Basher. Thanks for tuning in. Let's do it all again next week. Same time, same station for Hard Rock Nights.

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You ride their ass and they can't see you. 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

mighty force of the tornado was released onto the world, wreaking havoc upon the high seas. They hunger for human annihilation. When faced with the power of a land hurricane, these forces combine inexplicably to form nature's most destructive force, a hurricanado. And an earthquake.

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You ride their ass and they can't see you. 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

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Scientists at NASA have discovered that milk in breastfeeding lactating women is the same substance used in rocket fuel. 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

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Scientists at NASA have discovered that milk in breastfeeding lactating women is the same substance used in rocket fuel. 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

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You ride their ass and they can't see you. 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

0: absorption, in between is penetration and eclipse. After is multiplication and assembly. At the end is liberation. We are free. First is the attack and absorption, in between is penetration and eclipse. After is multiplication and assembly. At the end is liberation. We are free. First is the attack and absorption. In between is penetration and eclipse. After is multiplication and assembly. At the end is liberation.
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0: 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You ride their ass and they can't see you. 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

0: 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Who's your daddy? 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